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3: 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For example, the drill scene, right? 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
7: Hi there, Alana McIntyre here with the latest. The Sydney Swans will be back on the field today as the club continues to deal with the sexual assault allegations against some of its players. There's talk that some fans could boycott the men's game at the SCG today following the Melbourne hotel scandal. The women are playing at 12:30 at the SCG. Some fans are expected to leave the stadium before the men take the field at 3:20 Sydney time. A man has died after a carjacking spree in Melbourne. Around 9 p.m. last night, the 46-year-old was seen driving on the wrong side of the road in a stolen car before jumping into another vehicle. He then drove up near the MCG where he crashed head-on with a Range Rover. The female driver of the Range Rover suffered a broken arm. The man passed away at the scene. The Albanese government is standing by its changes to negative gearing and capital gains tax, even with reports rental prices are increasing. Liberal Senator Sarah Henderson has told Sky the federal budget has been disastrous on rental affordability.
8: We know that we have a dramatic shortage of houses in this country, of course driven by mass migration in this country, Labor's reckless mismanagement of our migration program. The whole economy is going off a cliff.
7: Cruise ships are being floated to address the 10,000 room shortage for the Brisbane Games, and Meghan Markle has reportedly been dropped from the UK show The Gentlemen due to all the backlash in the UK. There were reports yesterday she would be returning to acting as the Duchess of Sussex and Prince Harry make plans to move back to England. Seagulls have kept their faint finals hopes alive with a win over the Knights 44-24. Coach Kieran Foran says he felt it coming after a tough 6 weeks.
9: Like, we just, you know, we've had a lot of disruption going on.
7: The Bulldogs are 2 points outside the top eight after thumping the Dragons 44-14, and Australia lead Bangladesh by 101 runs, heading into day two of the second test in Mackay.
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4: Hi there, Alana McIntyre here with the latest. One Nation has outlined its plans for migration and the numbers don't actually seem that different to the federal government's. The party's David Farley has broken down One Nation's plan on the ABC's Insiders, saying the big difference would be around finding skilled workers.
5: The raw number's not too different, but the reality is, where do we need them? We don't need them in the great urban metroplex. Mm. We need them out to be productive, working in agriculture, engineering, mining, etc.
4: A teenage boy is due in court today in New South Wales, accused of stabbing another teen north of Sydney. The 15-year-old victim remains critical after being found with a stab wound in Terrigal on Friday night. Detectives are focusing on two groups of teenagers as part of their investigation. A man that was seen driving a stolen vehicle has died following a collision in East Melbourne. It's understood he crashed into one vehicle, then jumped into a Mustang before speeding off. Later, the 46-year-old man crashed head-on with a Range Rover and died at the scene. More talk today. The cost of rent is soaring in our capital cities, but the government's special envoy for housing says it's nonsense. Nerida Connorsby, though, the chief economist for Ray White, has told Sky the changes to negative gearing and capital gains tax and interest rate rises are forcing landlords to bring up their prices.
6: So what we have clearly seen is in Sydney in particular, rents have already risen by $30 a week over the last 2 months.
4: She says Sydney rental availability is the lowest it's been since 2017. The Bunnies have fought back, but it wasn't enough to defeat the Warriors, who claimed victory at a core 45-26. Cam Murray says they knew they were in for a challenging time.
7: A difficult night, a quality opposition, and so it was a good challenge for us. But when you give an opposition like that a little bit too much ball and too much opportunity, then they capitalise on it. So some good lessons in there.
4: Australia lead Bangladesh with 1 wicket remaining on day 2 of the second test in Mackay.
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1: I saw somebody and they remind me of someone. Like, I've seen them before. There's this, like, warmth to them. And I just sat there trying not to stare too long because it's a bit ridiculous, really. But then they're gone off at the next stop before I can decide whether this is fate or I'm just being dramatic again.
2: Thought I was just passing through. I was on a boys' night, but the plans might move. The lights in your eyes stopped me in my shoes. I was down all week. 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
0: No, but I'm in this life.
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7: Hi there, Alana McIntyre here with the latest. Sad news for Australia's wildlife today. The country's first case of bird flu in a mammal has been confirmed. A long-nosed fur seal has contracted the deadly H5 strain in South Australia. Federal Agriculture Minister Julie Collins says it's concerning, but it's not unexpected, especially in areas where we've seen a high infection rate in wild birds.
8: I have been advised that at this time, the detection does not appear to be associated with other sick or dead marine mammals. An infection of this individual animal is likely to have occurred due to exposure to infected wild birds or the environment that they share.
7: There's talk some AFL fans could boycott the Sydney Swans today following one of the most tumultuous weeks in the club's history. The AFLW side is playing Essendon at the SCG this afternoon, but it's understood fans are planning to leave the SCG before the men's game starts. Ticket sales are apparently down. One Nation has outlined its migration plans, revealing its raw numbers actually aren't that different to Labor or the Coalition's. MP David Farley saying the big difference is that One Nation will be focusing on skills. He says we need migrants to be productive, working in agriculture, engineering and mining. A man who stole two vehicles in Melbourne has died in a head-on crash near the MCG. And with projections showing we could be more than 10,000 rooms short for the Brisbane Games, tourism leaders are hoping cruise ships could serve as floating hotels. In NRL, the Bulldogs are still hoping for a finals miracle after thrashing the Dragons 44-14. Canterbury coach Cam Ciraldo says Matt Burton set the tone.
9: He wanted the opportunity to go on Val Holmes there, and you know, I thought that was a really good sign of his mentality and where he was at.
7: The Swans are up against Essendon at the SCG in the AFLW this hour, and Bangladesh trail Australia by 122 runs with 7 wickets remaining on day 2 of the second test in Mackay.
0: Kata. Never miss a beat. My name.

0: This is Kata.
1: Yeah. For the city though. Yeah. I gotta light the tower up for this. Yeah. Okay.

0: 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Love a song and can't get enough of it?
1: Hell yeah!
0: Or maybe we're playing something you never want to hear again.
1: What is this?
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5: 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Getting religious with it. How I'm crossing these state lines. Working hard through the late nights.

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1: Australia's home of hip-hop and R&B. 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Did it anyway, I probably should have never did it. When I knew better, but I didn't do no better. I just wasted my time.
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Take off the foo-foo, take off the cloud chase, take off the Wi-Fi, take off the money phone, take off the car loan, take off the flex and the white loss, take off the weird-ass jewelry, I'ma take 10 steps, then I'm taking off top off, take off some fabricated streams and the microwave memes, it's a real world outside, take off your idols, take off the runway, take off the Cairo, take off the Sandro, pay 5 days stay, take off for the meal, hella final, take off the far flat, take off perception, take off the cop with the iPad. Take off the allure, take off the unsure, take off decisions I lack. Take off the fake deep, take off the fake woke, take off the I'm broke, I care. Take off the gossip, take off the new logic, that if I'm rich, I'm real. Take off the should know, take off the Doge, take off the Birkin bag. Take all that designer boot off, and what do you have?

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ice and chill. 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
1: I heard what you said through the grapevine. 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

0: 10, girl, you a 10. Girl, you a 10, girl, you a 10, girl, you a 10. 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

0: This is Kata.
1: So somebody, and they remind me of someone, like I've seen them before. There's this like warmth to them, and I just sat there trying not to stare too long because it's a bit ridiculous, really. But then they're gone off at the next stop before I can decide whether this is fate or I'm just being dramatic again.
2: Thought I was just passing through. I was on a boys' night, but the plans might move. The lights in your eyes stopped me in my shoes. I was down all week, now I'm looking at you. Now I don't feel so blue. 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

0: a big romantic, like you'll see someone and envision what your whole life looks with them. 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
1: What if you don't know them at all?
0: No, but I'm in this life.
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2: 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Young Marta, what's goody?
3: 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How are we?
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0: Khalid is coming back to Australia for the It's Always Summer Somewhere tour. 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

0: Kesarah and the Dirty Dozen. 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
1: I saw somebody and they remind me of someone, like I've seen them before. There's this like warmth to them. And I just sat there trying not to stare too long because it's a bit ridiculous, really. But then they're gone off at the next stop before I can decide whether this is fate or I'm just being dramatic again.
2: Thought I was just passing through, I was on a boys' night, but the plans might move, the lights in your eyes stopped me in my shoes, I was down all week, now I'm looking at you.

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I was down all week, now I'm looking at you. 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I hope you don't call me rude, but the time just stopped. Now it's 1:45. I don't wanna go home if it ain't with you.

0: big romantic, like you'll see someone and envision what your whole life looks with them.
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1: 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I always check out my girl K-Sarah on the Dirty Dozen. 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

I contain this, all this ratchet, and we more expansive now. 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

let's get the party started. 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
1: 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That's for all my scammers and my kid money.

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0: canal, romantic like 6-pound wine. 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
1: Kata. 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

0: This is Kata.
1: Yeah. 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Yeah. 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Yeah. 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

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Why was TPS at my crib until your boy slid? It is what it is. 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
3: 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For example, the drill scene, right? Obviously you're young and you're careless and you don't listen to no one, right? 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
3: St Andrews, watch out for a breakdown reported at Hume Motorway northbound at Raby Road, M5 Beverly Hills, a car in the shoulder lane westbound passing King George's Road. Bexley, a breakdown for Stony Creek Road eastbound before Forest Road. Fog over in Ludnam this morning around the Northern Road and over the M1 at the Hawkesbury River Bridge. Traffic is building up at Parramatta Road, heading from Clyde, making your way into Auburn to lay free the M2 citybound from Balcombe Hills. 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Monique Bovino with your latest traffic on KEDAR.
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6: Mostly fine today across the west. Some scattered clouds around this morning, a top of 24 in Penrith. Morning, I'm Jai Moss with the latest. A 29-year-old man has been arrested following an alleged hit and run in Sydney's northwest, which has left a man in a critical condition. Police say a Nissan van hit a pedestrian in Carlingford shortly after midday yesterday, with the driver allegedly fleeing the scene on foot. He was later found in nearby bushland and taken into custody, while the pedestrian's been taken to Westmead Hospital for treatment. Meantime, more than $95 million in funding has been secured for Blue Mountains roads damaged by landslips. The money will support upgrades on roads right across the region, including in Mount Wilson, Hartley Vale and Glenbrook. It's thanks to the jointly funded Commonwealth State Disaster Recovery funding arrangements. And Blue Mountains residents are being encouraged to come along to a new photography exhibit focusing on the resilience of the community during the 2019-2020 bushfires. The work will be on display at the Hub Gallery in Springwood and features work from local community members. In sport, the West Tigers have pulled off a huge upset with a late field goal from Jock Madden sealing yesterday's 25-24 win over the Roosters at Allianz. Coach Benji Marshall rating it as one of the best he's been a part of.
7: Without sugarcoating it, we had guys like on train and trial deals, development deals in the back line, playing against a team coming first. I'm just proud of the effort. Probably go as far as saying as a club, that's probably one of our best wins.
6: And Aussie skipper Pat Cummins admits our batters' form is still an issue despite yesterday's second test win over Bangladesh.
8: Make your drive to work, home or the shops rewarding with hundreds of return points across New South Wales. 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
5: Kader. Never miss a beat. 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

0: to breakfast and you could drive home with Kesara this afternoon from 3. And recently she had a chat with Sahil.
1: You're working towards a project. Is this going to be an EP or a full body of work? And are there any features on it that you can tell me?
2: I will not say no features right now because I want to keep it a secret. But, like, it's definitely going to be a full body project.
1: Good.
2: Yeah.
1: I think it's time.
2: I know. It's been a minute. It's been a long time.
1: Yeah, I think it's time for you to have a full body of work out there.
0: More with Sahil and Kesara after 6:22 on Kato Breakfast.

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0: Cater Breakfast, and you can drive home with Kayser this afternoon from 3, where she loves to introduce you to your new favourite Australian or New Zealand artist. Recently, it was Sahil.
1: So you said we're doing Singapore, we're going to do probably Southeast Asia. What about touring in Africa? Is there any of that on the agenda? Europe?
2: Oh man, I would love to go, but right now I don't think I have anything planned to go out to Africa or nothing, but I am planning like my debut shows out in US, because I just got my visa approved, which took like so long. I'm sure you know, like,
1: yeah,
2: that's a process.
1: Yeah, it's a process, all right.
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4: City-bound pressure for the M4 motorway at Easton Creek this morning and moving near Greystanes Road. Also slowing up Strathfield Centenary Drive from the Hume Highway through to Arthur Street. Busy for the M5 city-bound out through Casula, a build-up for Hume Motorway northbound on the approach. Mascot, the airport tunnel, slowing inbound to Foreshore Road with traffic banking up for General Holmes Drive moving through Kiama. And Joyce Drive, Qantas Drive is slow. 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

0: This is Kate at Breakfast, and you can drive home with Kay Sarah this afternoon from 3. And recently, she had a chat with Sahil.
1: Have you thought about going into fashion in any way, shape, or form? Because you really do have a unique sense of style, but it is just so super cool and super polished.
2: Thank you. No, definitely, definitely. I'm actually working on, like, a brand right now. Like, you know, my fans, I'm putting together something cool. It's been, like, in the process, but it's going to come out, I think, at the end of the year.
0: Yeah, awesome. And you're going to hear Gracie Abrams before 7 o'clock. Welcome, Kate to Breakfast.

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0: 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Hey, Sarai and the Dirty Dozen. 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

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Doesn't all have to be positive, that's okay. Keen to know what you think of Adela and Ain't in LA after the 7 o'clock news on Kay to Breakfast.

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4: Mitchambury Great Western Highway truck breakdown eastbound at Coates Street. M7, M2 merge at Bella Vista is looking heavy this morning. Busy for the M4 citybound at Eastern Creek and travelling to Greystanes Road. Fairly slow traffic, the Anzac Bridge building inbound off the City West Link. Strathfield Centenary Drive, a crawler northbound from the Hume Highway to Arthur Street. We have fog around Sydney's northwest this morning around Richmond, Windsor and Berkshire Park. Also sitting around the Northern Road at coming through Ludnam. Want safer roads for all Aussies? 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
6: Mostly fine today across the Blue Mountains, a top of 20 in Katoomba. Morning, Jai Moss here with the latest. A man has been arrested in Mount Toma, accused of crashing his car while under the influence of meth. Police were called to the single vehicle crash at 10:30 on Friday night, with the 31-year-old driver allegedly returning a positive breath test for methamphetamine. Following a search of his car, it's further alleged officers found cocaine, meth and a weapon. He's since been charged with a string of offences. Meantime, police have arrested a man hiding in bushland in Sydney's northwest after he allegedly hit a pedestrian with his car and fled the scene. Authorities say the Nissan van hit a 34-year-old man in Carlingford yesterday, trapping him under the car. He's been taken to Westmead Hospital in a critical condition. The 29-year-old driver of the van remains in custody after allegedly refusing to provide a breath test. And hospital wait times have blown out at some of Sydney's busiest emergency departments. The telly reporting patients at Westmead are now spending an average of 5 hours and 24 minutes before being treated and discharged. Checking sport now, the Roosters have blown a chance to move a game clear on top of the NRL table, losing to the West Tigers in a thrilling match last night. The Chooks losing by 1 point after a costly turnover in the dying minutes. Coach Trent Robinson admits they struggled to find their rhythm the whole game.
7: To not honour your style of play was, yeah, really disappointing.
6: And the AFL's wildcard weekend is locked in. The opening week of finals action takes place on Friday at the MCG with the Magpies taking on the Bulldogs before the Blues and D's lock horns on Saturday nights at the G.
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0: Hey, how are you? I'm Jake Powell, and Ebony in Minto had a crack at Kater's Reverse It the other day. So she registered at kater.com.au, and we knew that the title of the song was Yeah, Yeah, Yeah. Yeah, yeah, yeah. What do you think that is, Ebony?
3: Chris Brown? All I do is win,
0: win, win, no matter what. Ebony, you did it!
3: You're my man.
0: Well done! You have a $100 Harvey Norman voucher, Ebony.
3: How good is that?
0: Thanks to Harvey Norman, you can save on electricity, upgrade to the latest energy-efficient appliances at Harvey Norman, and we have a brand new song that K-Sara played on Friday. 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

0: Jennie of Blackpink has a new project on the way, and you're going to hear her new track in 3 minutes on K to Breakfast.
1: 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Brand new.
0: Hello, I'm Jake Powell, and this is where I like to get you up to date with everything that's going on around the world. Now, Spider-Man Brand New Day, it is still the biggest movie in the world. It's officially made over $2 billion, and the cast were playing a game of Beero Pong, which is actually Tom Holland's brand of non-alcoholic beer, and it got competitive.
2: Have any of you played before?
3: Oh, yes.
4: No.
5: Okay.
4: No. I have not.
6: I've played, yeah.
2: Okay.
7: Sure. Don't touch it in the air, John.
8: You're allowed to do this just as long as you don't touch it.
9: That's
8: this is America. We're in America. We're playing with American rules. Right?
0: So he's like waving his hand over the cup. He's like, no, Tom, you can't get it in.
8: Tom, hey.
6: Let's go.
4: Tom, hey. I like the strategy.
8: Sorry.
10: Let's go.
7: Come on, Bernthal. Come on, Bernthal.
4: Sinked it. Let's go.
0: John Bernthal was very good. And so was Tom Holland, actually. But something very controversial happened. A ball was thrown into the cup and then Tom Holland blew it out.
8: Oh, no.
7: It was spinning. That's what you're allowed to do.
4: That was already in.
7: It was spinning. It was.
8: That's like if you were playing football and the guy was running down the field and you just shot him.
10: Yeah,
8: and you're like, I stopped. You know what I mean? Like, you just can't do that.
0: Can you tell they got competitive? I can't actually remember who won. I think it ended up being a draw. But yes, Spider-Man Brand New Day. It's still the biggest movie in the world right now. And that's what's popping on K to Breakfast.
11: Put your hands in the air. Trigger. Put your hands.

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4: 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It's more powerful than you think. What you hear can take you far from here. 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
6: Citybound pressure for the M5 Casula this morning. The M7 stacking up Citybound and Bella Vista. Strong sun glare to battle with. Looking slow for the Ryde Bridge from Rhodes to Top Ryde City. You're seeing a fair bit of traffic bunching up now for the M4 at James Roos Drive on ramp. Lots of cars on the road for Parramatta Road in both directions. From Woodville Road to Ryde, James Roos Drive and all the way through to Auburn. Strathfield to Tenery Drive busy from the Hume Highway heading up towards Arthur Street. 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
1: This is Kate at Breakfast, and before 8 o'clock, I'm going to play you Future and Tyler, and sorry, something funny just happened. Baby, let me be your... 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Anyway, whatever. Future and Tyler, it's coming up soon.

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3: 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But electricity didn't kill us. Ow. Aliens never arrived. 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
4: Delay is city bound for the City West Link coming through Lilyfield, and if you're airport bound, lots of traffic towards the airport for the International Terminal Airport Drive, a bank up of traffic for the airport tunnel as well inbound. Strathfield Centenary Drive can't catch a break, heavy to the Hume Highway and all the way up to Arthur Street. Auburn, stacks of traffic, Parramatta Road heading towards St Hilliers Road. If you're travelling on the M7, M2 merge to Bella Vista, lots of traffic due to sun glare as well. Census night was Tuesday, the 11th of August. There's still time to complete. In the census, every answer matters, authorised by the Australian Bureau of Statistics, Canberra. Monique Bovino with your latest traffic on CADA.
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6: A few clouds around this morning, mostly fine conditions expected for the rest of the day. A top of 24 in Mount Druitt. Morning, Jai Moss here with the latest. A 26-year-old man will face court this week, accused of sexual offences on a train in Sydney's west. Police issued a warrant for the man's arrest back in 2023 following the alleged offence. Officers say they spotted the man armed with an axe in Lethbridge Park last Monday before taking him into custody. Meantime, calls for information into the whereabouts of a man missing from Sydney's west. The 26-year-old was last seen on Everton Road in Strathfield on Thursday afternoon, his family saying the disappearance is out of character. He's known to visit Burwood and Emu Plains, anyone with information's being encouraged to contact police. And changing pace, a sneak peek at the opening exhibitions at Powerhouse Parramatta. The major art and performance space will open in November, with exhibitions ranging from a 3D immersive cityscape to historic aircraft. They also include more than 800 objects from the Australian Museum. Over to sport now, the West Tigers have pulled off a huge upset in the NRL with the late field goal from Jock Madden sealing yesterday's 25 points to 24 win over the Roosters at Allianz. Coach Benji Marshall rating it as one of the best he's been a part of.
7: I'm just proud of the effort. Probably goes far as saying as a club, that's probably one of our best wins.
6: And over to cricket, Aussie skipper Pat Cummins admits his batters need to lift despite yesterday's innings and 51-run win in the second test against Bangladesh.
8: We're probably a little bit below par, both test matches.
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0: This is CADA.

0: Mariah the Scientist with Kali Uchis after 8:15 on Kate and Breakfast. Put my thing down, flip it
1: and reverse it. Kater's Reverse It.
0: Hey, how you doing? I'm Jake Powell, and Ebony in Minto had a crack at Kater's Reverse It the other day. So she registered at kater.com.au, and we knew the title of the song was Yeah, Yeah, Yeah. Yeah, yeah, yeah. What do you think that is, Ebony?
2: Chris Brown? All I do is win,
0: win, win, no matter what. Ebony, you did it! Well done! You have a $100 Harvey Norman voucher, Ebony.
2: How good is that?
0: Sleep well, live better. Upgrade to an Australian-made mattress now at Harvey Norman. And Kay Sarah, she played this on Friday, a brand new song. This one is pretty tricky. So Kay Sarah is going to play it again for you this afternoon at 4 and give out some clues. But make sure you register at kater.com.au to play Kater's Reverse It, and you can win

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Cascade of Breakfast, and Doja Cat has called Tiger a penis. 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
1: Australia's home of hip-hop and R&B. All day, every day. Did it anyway, I probably should have never did it. When I knew better, but I didn't do no better. I just wasted my time.
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2: Ingleburn, 2 truck crash, Hume Motorway southbound Brooks Road causing delays, Campbelltown, Narellan Road, Kellycar Road, multi-vehicle crash eastbound, Uncliffe, Mar Street of the M5 northbound on ramp, watch out for a truck breakdown. Citybound delays are coming through the Lilyfield, the City West Link and the Anzac Bridge. Also quite slow, Warringah Freeway coming towards the Harbour Crossing. Old Toongabie, Old Windsor Road really queued up both ways to Bella Vista. 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
2: 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I could be from anywhere.
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Let us know what you're loving or hating. I'm going to play you The Weeknd as well as New Cat's Eye after 9 o'clock, so keen to know what you think of that. And also this from Lil Baby. It's Cater breakfast.

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2: It's getting a little busier out there now, so just take extra care. M5 motorway, Milpira, multi-vehicle crash westbound at Henry Lawson Drive. That citybound run's still pretty heavy. Huge delays coming towards the Shue motorway southbound off the M5. That's due to a multi-vehicle crash in Ingleburn, two trucks involved. Southbound approaching Brooks Road. Moore Park, Anzac Parade, Cleveland Street, two-car crash northbound. Kingswood M4, the Northern Road crash eastbound. Major roads will close on Sunday for the Sydney Marathon from North Sydney to Kingsford, including the Harbour Bridge Western Distributor and Anzac Parade. Details at livetraffic.com. Monique Bovino with your latest traffic on KDAR.
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5: Mostly fine today across the west. Some scattered clouds around this morning, a top of 24 in Penrith. Hey there, I'm Jai Moss with the latest. Caught today for the man accused of fleeing the scene of an alleged hit and run at Carlingford. The 29-year-old's accused of doing a runner after striking a pedestrian on Ferndale Avenue yesterday afternoon. The 34-year-old victim has spent the night at Westmead Hospital, where he continues to fight for life. Meantime, more than $95 million in funding has been secured for Blue Mountains roads damaged by landslips. The money will support upgrades on roads right across the region, including in Mount Wilson, Hartley Vale and Glenbrook. The performance of Sydney hospitals is back under the spotlight, with wait times at many ballooning out since Labor was elected. The Telly reporting the median emergency department stay before treatment and discharge at Blacktown hospitals jumped from almost 4 hours to 4.5 this year. And just quickly, more support for live music venues across New South Wales, with $3.8 million in funding from the state government. Checking sport, a huge upset in the NRL with the Tigers downing the Roosters in a round 25 thriller yesterday. A late field goal from Jock Madden sealing a 25-24 win at Allianz Stadium. Coach Benji Marshall full of praise for the playmaker who went into the clash with a nasty groin injury.
6: At halftime, he was a little bit doubting himself. Just challenged him on his headspace to just forget everything, come back and just play your type of footy.
5: And in AFL, Mark McVay is set to be announced as the new Essendon coach this week. He's reportedly meeting with club officials today before being unveiled tomorrow.
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8: KDAR. Never miss a beat. Oh, no.

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1: 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Brand new.
0: Hello, I'm Jake Powell, and this is where I like to get you up to date with everything that's going on around the world. Now, Spider-Man Brand New Day, it is still the biggest movie in the world. It's officially made over $2 billion. And the cast were playing a game of Beero Pong, which is actually Tom Holland's brand of non-alcoholic beer, and it got competitive.
2: Have any of you played before?
3: Oh, yes.
4: No.
5: Okay.
4: No.
5: I have not.
6: I've played, yeah.
2: Okay.
7: Sure. Don't touch it in the air, John.
8: You're allowed to do this just as long as you don't touch it.
9: That's not
8: this is America. We're in America. We're playing with American rules. Right.
0: So he's like waving his hand over the cup. He's like, no, Tom, you can't get it in.
8: Tom, hey.
6: Let's go.
5: Tom, hey. I like the strategy.
6: Yeah.
8: Let's go.
7: Come on, Bento.
5: Oh, sinked it. Let's go.
0: John Bernthal was very good. So was Tom Holland, actually, but something very controversial happened. A ball was thrown into the cup, and then Tom Holland blew it out.
8: Oh, no.
7: It was spinning. That's what you're allowed to do.
5: That was already in.
7: It was spinning. It was.
8: That's like if you were playing football and the guy was running down the field and you just shot him.
6: Yeah, right.
8: Like, I stopped, you know what I mean? Like, you just can't do that.
0: Can you tell they got competitive? I can't actually remember who won. I think it ended up being a draw. But yes, Spider-Man Brand New Day. It's still the biggest movie in the world right now. And that's what's

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0: 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She's 19 and talking about her musical loves.
1: I like just love music, so if I like a song, I like a song. Kind of who I used to listen to a lot was, oh, I loved AC/DC, plus Thunderstruck in the Car with My Mum.
0: Well, you're not really going to hear AC/DC on Cater, but this track, That Ain't You, it's incredible. Her voice is amazing. Remember, she's 19. You heard it here first on Cater Breakfast. It's all

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6: 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Time crossing these state lines. 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

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Working hard through the late nights.

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1: 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But I will catch you tomorrow from 6 for Cater Breakfast. 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
11: Mostly fine today across the Blue Mountains, a top of 20 in Katoomba.

0: Morning, Jai Moss here with the latest. The Swans are promising to rebuild trust with fans after hundreds of supporters walked out of the SCG during yesterday's historic AFL doubleheader. It comes as police continue to investigate sexual assault claims following last week's hotel scandal in Melbourne. Liberal Senator James Patterson telling Nine the club simply doesn't practice what it preaches.
1: I understand why Swans fans are so disappointed in their club, because the club has made such a virtue in the past of their culture, and what this conduct has exposed is a big gap between what they say their culture is and what their culture actually is.
0: In other news, police have laid charges over a string of alleged sex offences on a Sydney train. A 26-year-old man will face Blacktown Court on Wednesday over the allegations from 2023. He was arrested in Lethbridge Park on Saturday night when police were called to reports of a man who was armed with an axe. The state government has announced extra short-stay treatment spaces at the Westmead, St George, Campbelltown and Nepean hospitals in a bid to ease overcrowding and reduce waiting times. It comes as the telly reports wait times have blown out at some of Sydney's busiest emergency rooms. And Barnaby Joyce says one of his colleagues was incorrect by claiming One Nation's migration targets weren't that different from Labor's. David Farley's comments were quickly refuted by leader Pauline Hanson, Joyce telling Seven people sometimes make mistakes.
2: When people are new in Parliament, they can sometimes get things incorrect.
0: In sport, former Rooster star Joey Manu is heading back to rugby league. The 30-year-old has signed a two-year deal with the PNG Chiefs for their inaugural season. Manu is currently playing for Racing 92 in French Rugby Union, but will link up with the Chiefs in 2028. And Essendon has all but confirmed its new full-time senior coach. It's believed Mark McVay will meet with the club today before being unveiled tomorrow as their new coach. James Hird telling Nine he's happy for McVay, but upset he missed out.
3: Put my heart and soul into the effort, but obviously fell short.
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5: Cater. Never miss a beat.